0: over.
1: Come over. Come over.
0: When you're there, everything's getting better. 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Don't be scared that I'll leave you. 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
1: I want you to know, are you the one? Are you my son? Are you my heir? I've been looking for you everywhere.

black cigarette. Start this day like all the rest. First thing every morning that I do is start missing you.